Windell and Families, and Miss LaClery, Lucita Paul of Bocage, Miss York Hill. I want to say a special, special good night to you all. Angela, bien bonsoir pour Angela Kotoye. Angela, bien bonsoir, Angela. I'm up to bagay oba.

Let me go to Newfield and say a special good night to Tyra and the community of Newfield. How are you all doing? Rachel Myers, how are you all doing? Special good night to you. How are you?

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How are you all doing out there? Okay. Bonsoir, Kumazot Yel, Electron Morgan. How are you all? Hope that everything is okay with you all.

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Hope that everything is okay with you all. Julita, et coming shopping. Bien bonsoir pour Julita. Good night to you. Special good night to you. Hey, Siko, en balata. 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And Catherine McGowan of Menard Hill. Special good night to you all.

Oh, let me say a special good night to Morgan and Electro, Bosse, Jou, Micheras, and Sylvie Sexus of Brooklyn, Miss May of Salibus, Miss Tina of Londonderry, Lydia and Boto of PI, Vio of Moshi, and Harriet of Bocage. Special good night is coming to you all from Sophia of Balata. Wishing you all the best. Hope that God guidance to all of you all.

let's go to Brooklyn, New York. It's Brooklyn, New York, to New York, and say a special good night to Lillian and Paulius. Thank you so very much. Good to know that you are locked on listening to the program. That's so good. And Joanne of Uptown, Upstate Town in New York. How are you doing, Joanne? Good to know that you are locked on. All right.

Oh, it's 8 minutes to the hour of 9 o'clock. At 9:15, we will be shouting out our overseas listeners. Okay, at 9:15, we will be shouting out our overseas listeners. All right. So let me say good night to Mr. and Mrs. Foshe of New Development in Soufre, Mr. Jones of Pave, Christina Thomas of Industry Soraya, and Sabine of Del Sechardin, Anthony of Corinth, Palo of Gayabwa, Mimi of Gayabwa, Hilda Antoine, Tekla of Cul-de-Sac, and Colastica Mitchell and family, Gregory Emil of Monsizo, Madeleine of Babuno, Ju and Buffier. And once again, Valerie Alphonse, how are you doing? Special good night to you, Sylvia Joseph and family of Mondidon, and Ivor Charles of Kaweli, Ventas and family of Active Hill. Philippa of New Development in Soufre, Mr. Mitchell and family of Rose Hill, Bernard Seri and family of CVU Estate, Calix of Warden, Matilda of Cicero, Larry Prosper and family of Kentucky Drive in Cicero, Aggie of Dewado, the community of Dewado, Bakoko Sakafet Bien Boswell, Venus and Mondo, special good night to you all. And Wayne of Debrel, Hercules of Demon, Mr. Eustace of Bizet, and Mr. Solomon Alexander of Egad, have a special, special good night to you all.

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Don't forget you are listening to Radio 100 Helen FM on Country to the World with John Sextus up until midnight. Okay, don't forget at 9:15 we will be shouting out our overseas listeners. I want to say a special good night to the entire community of Unionville, Monlakwa, Chateau Bellet, Bellefonds, Itangs, and the surrounding areas. Myers Bridge, special good night to you all. My condolences go to the community of Beausejour and Souffre, the Felix families, and to Jennifer and the community of Victoria and Choiseul. I want to say a special good night to you all. Let's say good night to the community of the entire community of Choiseul, from Saldibus down to the south in the village, and to the east is PI to Delce. I want to say special good night to you all. But those are the communities, and the community of La Pelle, Basodom, Londonderry, Pakabu, Jetwin, Giro, and to all the Harris families and Giro, I want to say special good night to you all. Special good night from the families and the community of Beausoleil. Bien bonsoir pour zot tout et comino pas comment zot la sac café. Bien bonsoir pour zot tout. Okay, let me rush down the Souffre and say a special good night to the community of Towai, Saint Philippe, Font Saint Jacques, and Towai. It's again Boaden, Zeno et Spencer Sakafet. Bien bonsoir pour the community of Wingsville and New Development. How are you all doing? Hope that everything is okay with you all.

all, let me say good night to the community of Monsiton, the community of La Bonne, bien most represent, and also the community of which one of God there. Okay, let's go to Grace and Fonjoye Asukaye and Esperance Bellevue Monkayen. Thank you so very, very much. The community of Fonkuli, how are you all doing? Also the community all right, once again the community of Dakite, special good night to you all right, let's say good night to the community of Riviere Mitin. I want to say special good night to you all. Okay, Jacqueline and the community of Bouton, Muriel Dolo or Fonbenye in Soufre, how are you doing? Special good night to you. I want to say good night to Sobers, Hillary and Cecilia, Joseph of La Pointe, Miss Eileen and the community of Zeno, Sean of Babuno, Antoine. Hey, Mr. Antoine, special good night to you. I salute you. Special good night to you, Mr. Antoine of Bacatel. The staffs of JQ Motors, especially the parts department, Jujuan AA of Odson, how are you doing? Estella, Tim Outian, Odson, Sakafet, Bien Moswe, Lincoln of New Village, Sakafet, More, Bien Moswe, Pou More, More Coco, Bien Moswe, Pou More, Mop, Tut Bagay, Oba with you. Hardworking Brenda, how are you doing? And Mike, aka Panic of Belleville, Zell Foster, aka Vibration, a special good night to you. Lucy Rouge of Bamboo Bar in Dakitain, the Donai families of Dakitain, Vernon Harris and the community of Balka, the Griffith family, Volin and the families down at Balka, special good night to you. Margaret of Foinsot, Doc of Lacleary, and Jane of Rose Hill, Mary Jane of Rose Hill, bien bonsoir pour zot. Oh, once again, let me go to Monsi and say special good night to Daphne. Happy birthday to you. Hope that you're enjoying your birthday. Yo dima pudo se sa yo oswe a bottle and lot like a vini. Put the bottle on the table. Misa a bottle yo diyo.

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So what you have to do? Put the bottle on the table, okay? Exercise, just give me

Okay, I want to say good night to the community of Mount Sepan. How are you all doing over there? Special good night to you, especially Stephen of Mount Sepan. Special good night to you. Let's say good night to Nestor Charles of the Brel, Lara of Cedar Heights, and Vanilla of Larry Shoes, Amos of Larry Shoes, Mike of Mike's Garage, Rufina of La Clairie, Agatha Michelle of Foncampeche, Tony of Bellevue in Choiseul, Yellow of Monchy, Officer Charles of the Immigration Department to the Charles, Clark, Cox, and Charlemagne families, the Fredrickson families. Special good night to you all. Eglinda, Mathrin, and all the Mathrin families, especially John and Paula and their families. Special good night to you all. Basement Sakafet, the management and staff of Purity Bakery, especially BB Sakafet, BB Bien Bonsoapu, Marlene of Belfont, Felix of Waden, Raymond of Teva, and Grace Akiaka. Akiaka Palanko. All right. We special good night to you. That's Samson and Samson, aka Ring a Ring. Joseph Obenson, Metro Tut Sakafet. Andre, special good night to you, to the Trim, Isidore, Lascaris, and Fontenelle families. How are you all doing? Special good night to you. Clarence of Akoko in Dakite, bien bonsoir pour Clarence Mop to Bagay. Edison of Industry, bien bonsoir pour Wolf Way Me. Okay.

And now it's time to shout out our overseas listeners. I want to say good night to Cheryl Grant of Ontario, Tracy of Houston, Ninder of Boston, Albert John and family of St. Croix, Grace of St. Croix, Matthew Maxwell, aka Gibbs of New York, and Belinda, Paulie, Jaya, and Jaden of Baltimore, Adriana and Willie of Denver, Colorado. To all the listeners up in Denver, Colorado, special good night to you. Steve Abraham, aka Cool Breeze of the USVI, Nelson of Curacao, Ali and Calixta Stephen of Texas, Rufina, Elmira, Ima, Devika Joseph, and Joaquin Samuel of Toronto, Paul and family of New York, Aggie of St. Thomas, Ruth and Robert of the UK, Philomena of the USVI, the Nelson families of Waterloo, Chris of Antigua, Agnes and Popo of St. Thomas, Wayne Sandiford and Melissa John of St. George's in Grenada, Byron and Lina Rizmi of Canada, Timothy Harris of Totola, Olina and family of Canada, Priscilla Henry and Mr. Joe Challenger of Canada, Mr. Clive Colita, Valence, Jessica and Medric Similia of the UK, Jojo and Conrad of the UK, Calix and Yvonne of Christchurch. Get well greetings, Calix. I hope that everything is going to be okay with you. Elmer Charles of Long Island, how are you doing? My Uncle Joseph Hart and family down in Trinidad and in the US, special good night to you all. To my brother and special sister-in-law, Michira and Sylvie Sexius of Brooklyn, Mark Everest and family of Brooklyn, UU of Connecticut, Tisha and family of Connecticut, Brent of the UK, Lazarus and family of Florida, Daphne Joseph of Cayenne, Didi and family of Canada, Cyril of Miami, Gertrude and Griffith, aka Jonah of St. John's in the USVI, Yolanda and family of Connecticut, and Brenda Lewis, Glenda Lewis of New York, Aisha and Cuthbert of St. John's in the USVI, Nelson Mason of Canada, Mr. and Mistress Davis of England and Industry, Alan Justin Alexander of Boston. How are you doing, my brother? Justin and Annette of St. Croix, Franco Ferdinand of Tortola, and Herbert, aka Bag, Sakafet, Bien Moswapu, and the crew up in Toronto, Trisha, Lee, Emma, Peter, Fano, Sabi, Angel, all of Toronto, Canada, and Mr. Weeks of Ontario in Canada, to the listeners of Woodbury in Tennessee, the listeners of St. John's in Newfoundland, especially Smith and Lena, special good night to you all, the listeners of Berlin, closer to home, St. Vincent and the Grenadines, the community of Pitibook, Annasville, Beckway, Moustique, Kanawang, Chateau Belay, the listeners of Dominica and Grenada in Martinique. Happy Mother's Day. Bonne fête, Mama. Martinique. C'est Jean Martinique là. Bien bonsoir pour vous. Bonne fête, Mama. 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Bien bonsoir. En tout. Cecilia Ferdinand of Maryland in Boston, the community of Baytown in Texas, Evans McDonald of Atlanta, and here comes over to Barbados, Mr. Lowe, how are you doing? Williana and Tanya of Barbados, Shaki and Colonel of Barbados, Perry of Canada, Kisha and your baby boy, special good night to you all from your mom, Sophia, and the rest of the Isidore family, wishing you all the best. And Elvis, aka Viso of Martinique. Here comes Mr. Stewart Ferdinand, aka Chicken of the USVI. Joanna, bien bonsoir pour sa café Jojo, mon tout bagay au bar with you. Dave, aka Top Shaka of St. John's, special good night is coming to you from Joanna of St. John's. And Nicholas Frank, aka Solfa of the UK. Francilia of Guadeloupe. Bien bonsoir pour Francilia, Claire Oukadou, tout ça qui bon pour vous. Special good night to you. Vando of St. Thomas Green of California, Aaron Smith of Tobago, Agafa of Pan François, Agifa,
ou en Balata. Bien bonsoir pour Agif. OK. Beth of New Jersey, Hilia of Brooklyn, Samantha of Brooklyn, Destiny of Connecticut, and Velda of Brooklyn. I hope that you all are doing okay. Hope that everything is okay with you all. All the listeners from overseas, love you all. Love you all so very, very, very much. Okay. I hope I'm not wasting my paper.

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How are you doing? Hope that everything is okay. How is Mr. Lowe doing for your listening pleasure?

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Joseph, how are you all doing? Martin, my brother, hope you are okay. And Gwendolyn, how are you?

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1: Morning, Dad. 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Yeah.
2: We go music sabah ako. Every month.
1: All right. You calling? Who are you from?
2: Remington.
1: Yeah. Okay. All right.
3: Where?

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0: Darling, I knew it was you.
1: Loretta, there's something I've just got to tell you.
0: Oh, please, tell me what to do.

Ashlyn, as I

on. It's now 17 minutes to the hour of 11 o'clock. Don't forget you're listening to Radio 100 LNFM and Country to the World and Such as Life. Well, I hope that you're not hearing me tonight, but sorry to say that. I got the news that we had some, you know, my good friends have passed away. So, Such as Life, okay? As we continue up until midnight with John Sexes, okay?

Hola, Mr. Special good night to Jennifer. Jennifer, special good night to you. How are you doing, Jennifer? Could you please give me a call if you can, please? I'm holding the line waiting for your call. Jennifer from Victoria and Chozella, I would like you to call me, please, if you can, okay?

That is now 2 minutes to the hour of 11 o'clock on 7 4 5 1 7. Oh, I think that call is coming in. Okay. Jennifer, are you trying to call me? Okay, could you please call me now? I'm waiting for your call, Jennifer. 451-7260, please, if you can. Okay.

13 minutes past the hour of 11 o'clock. Let me go to Monjiro and say a special good evening, good night to Mr. Terence Monrose. How are you doing? Thank you so very much, sir. And this is the number you requested for you.

Yes, let me pick up the community of Kaimaje and Geno. Thank you so very much for the community of Kaimaje and Geno. How are you all doing? Let me go down to Choiseul and pick up the community of La Pointe and Choiseul. Thank you so very much. How you all doing? La Fag and the Soze, special good night to you all. The community of Dibrel, I want to say a special, special good night to you all. And my community, Café, sa Café, bien bonsoir pour vous tout. Bien bonsoir, okay?

The old man's hair was white, his eyes looked hard. He drank his beer at a table all alone. But he smiled when I spoke to him, so I sat down for a while. I wound up sitting there the whole night long, 'cause I could see he had a lifetime on his mind. So I just sat there and listened, and I was glad to take the time.

Oh, and this is where we are to bring down the curtains. I want to thank you all so very, very much to those of you overseas who participated and always participated in the program. I want to thank you all so very much for your good encouragement and extra thank you for all of you. Till next Sunday, if God's willing, same time, same place, on same radio station, on country to the world. My name is John Sexus. There, we are saying goodbye until next time. Love you all, my listeners. Love you all so very, very, very much. Good night.

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1: Trish Leach Tafari.
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Music a drop. 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Beanie Man from Jamaica. 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

0: 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We don't back down for anybody, no. And weather.
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1: Comme Holy Spirit, we need you. Comme Sweet Spirit, I pray. Come in thy strength and in thy power. Come in thine own special way. Heavenly Father, we thank you for your good night's rest. Thank you for allowing us to see a dawn of a new day. Thank you for great is thy faithfulness. Morning by morning, your mercies I see. Great is thy faithfulness, Lord, unto me. Lord, I thank you for Mr. Anius, you have brought in the studio. Thank you, Lord, to give him the strength and the courage. Bless his home, bless his family, bless each and every one of them. The management and staff of Radio 100, Father, bless all those that are working behind the scene. I pray that you guide and protect them each day as they come, Father, to do your will, Father, protection and guidance. Bless their home, bless their family. Father, at this present moment, I come to you in no other name but in your name. Father, you said if you confess our sins, you are faithful and just to forgive us and to cleanse us from all unrighteousness. I lift up Saint Lucia before you, Father. You know today is Whit Monday, Pentecost Monday. Lord, I pray for everyone that will be going out that rally this morning in Babuno. I pray that you will cover the drivers for protection for everyone this morning, that everything will go on well, guidance and protection, Father. Lord, I pray that you continue, Lord, that they may have a good time in the presence of the Lord. Father, I pray for all pastors, all priests, all deacons, everyone who's preaching your word, that they may continue to preach your word in season and out of season, Father. I pray that you'll anoint their lips afresh, that they may preach nothing but thus save the Lord. Father, bless their home, bless their family. Oh, Father, Lord, I pray, Lord, for St. Lucia is in your hand, Father. You know all what is going on. I pray that you take charge, take control of St. Lucia. All those who are seeking for justice for their family, may justice may prevail, Father. Many people are in distress and they're seeking for justice, Father, Lord. Open a way for them, Father. Let the thing that will work, Father, for them, Father. Many people have many years are seeking for justice and they're not getting the justice they need, Father, for their loved ones, Father, Lord, for the members of their family who have gone. Father, Lord, in the name of Jesus, Father, take control. Father, I pray for the blood of Jesus to cover St. Lucia in every four corners of the land. I pray for peace, love, and unity to reign and to rule. Father, so, Father, Holy Spirit, just rain down upon St. Lucia. Holy Spirit, we need you to come and rain down upon St. Lucia. Father, we need the latter rain. Father, we thank God for the showers of blessing that they come in. But we need the latter rain, Father, in the name of Jesus, Father. Have your way this morning. We need you more than ever in this world we are living in. So many things are happening, not in St. Lucia, all over the world, Father. Father, take control, Father. Have your way this morning. All those who are grieving the loss of a loved one, pray for comfort and strength at this present moment. Lord, our God, all those who want to lead their loved ones through in the week, who want to lead their loved ones through in the week, especially Antonia Mason and the member of our family members, Father.

0: Father, family, Father Jesus, have your way this morning, Lord. Oh, Father, I just want to give you all the praise. I just want to give you all the glory. I just want to give you all honor that's due to your name. Pray for all the listeners there on far, all our prayer warriors, Father, all those who are praying, all those who are praying for me, Lord. Thank you, Lord. Bless all our prayer warriors as we continue to pray that we won't give up because there is power in prayer. Pray, change this thing, Father. All those who are traveling, island and sea, I pray for protection, Father. Cover the road, cover the drivers, they may take it easy on the road. I just want to thank you for what you have done and what you're going to do. Father, thank you, Lord, for all the listeners once again. Blessings upon everyone. Help us, Lord, to put our trust in you always, Father. As you said, trust in the Lord with all our heart and lean not unto understanding. In all thy ways, acknowledge him, and you will direct our path, oh, Father. Have your way. Help us to have a blessed day, Lord. I thank you for what you have done in the name of Jesus. And let the words of our mouth, meditation of our heart, be acceptable in thy sight, O Lord, our strength, our Redeemer. In Jesus' name I pray. Amen and amen.
1: Merci, merci bien.

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1: Ok, I would like to send request to the Baha'is, NSA members who are in Trinidad. I wish them a safe trip to return back. I'm there as acting chairman of the NSA. My name is Ivan De Souza, and I wish all the Baha'is of St. Lucia a wonderful morning. Thank you, sir.
0: Merci, merci.

Good morning, Cornell. Good morning. Happy Big Monday holiday, Pentecost Monday. God's blessings over the young family, Charlie, Alpha and his wife, and all the listeners. Thank you, Sister Susie, for the prayers. And all those who are traveling, God's going and traveling mercies. All those who are babies, happy birthday. May God bless you to see many more. And all those who have death in their family, may God continue to strengthen them as they put their loved ones to rest, especially Sister Rosemary Cunningham, Antonia, and all those who have lost a loved one, may God strengthen them. Those who have won an anniversary, may God bless you with peace, joy, and happiness. Blessed love, and a blessed and peaceful Monday.

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0: Tala Ukantu Evini, Raji Mystical by Simona. Sister B. All right. Capitalism gone mad. Osabachoma, Kubai, Jose. And then Sparrow Lisa, well, 19 kilo. I mean, 20 kilo. Capitalism gone mad.

It is now 6:33 a.m. in St. Lucia and the Eastern Caribbean. Good morning. Blessings and good morning to one and to all. Welcome to the Breakfast Club right here on Radio 100 Helen FM. My name is Vanetta, also known as Ms. V. I'm back. Yes, indeed. I'll be here with you until 11 a.m. this morning. It is a beautiful Monday morning, yes, filled with liquid sunshine, a.k.a. rain. But it's a beautiful Monday morning, the 25th of May, 2026. Wherever you are listening to us in St. Lucia, around the Caribbean, and of course the diaspora. Good morning. I want to say thank you to the Colonel, Mr. A, for holding things down on Livis NBC. Have a magnificent Monday, Colonel. It's good to be back in the hot seat. Yes, I've missed you. But well-needed rest, well-needed time away. And refreshing it is to be back. I want to give an early shout out to the man Redemption, M1001.

This Whit Monday holiday in St. Lucia. Good morning, good morning. Saying good morning to Mama J over in Dominica, already locked in early. Good morning. Happy, happy Monday. Happy Whit Monday holiday. Not forgetting my WhatsApp family. Good morning, good morning. At 6:45 a.m., I'll be bringing you the News 45 Major, complete with your weather report, so you can keep it locked for that. Welcome once again to The Breakfast Club, where we sprinkle a little bit of everything on your breakfast plate because we believe that breakfast is the most important meal of the day. So, of course, once Miss V is in the building, you know you gotta give thanks and praise for life, right? You open up your eyes, that's two blessings right there. So we're going to remember our Creator. Many, many things are happening in the world. And of course, comfort to those who have lost loved ones most recently. So here is something to lift your spirit. Your espresso shot for the morning. This beautiful Monday morning, magnificent Monday. It is a holiday in St. Lucia. So let's kick things off in the right direction. Let's go.

And this is a gentle reminder that He always makes a way. He will make a way. It's painful, yes. It's difficult, yes. But believe you me, He always, always makes a way. So take that into your magnificent Monday and brand new week. Taking this one from Elevation Worship, featuring Chandler Moore and Brandon Lake, Make a Way. It's time for a short commercial break. When we get back, the News 45 Major. Keep it locked. The enemy.

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0: headlines, one man charged with the murder of Julian Cedric Agyeman in Grozily. UK PM Sir Keir Starmer appalled by court decision to spare teenage rapists jail. And Donald Trump orders US negotiators not to rush into the Iran framework deal. Welcome to News 45 Major for Monday, the 25th of May, 2026. With details of the news, I am Vanessa Phillip. A 34-year-old man has been formally charged with murder following a deadly shooting in Grozily. The Royal St. Lucia Police Force successfully preferred charges against Joshua Paul on Thursday after a rapid 72-hour investigation. Paul was apprehended by officers on Monday, just 24 hours after the fatal shooting of 34-year-old Julian Cedric Agyeman in Masad. The Northern Division's Superintendent, Eldeen Henry, confirmed that emergency responders first rushed to the scene Sunday night. Again, was urgently transported to the Grozily Polyclinic by private vehicle, but was tragically pronounced dead on arrival. Upon detaining the suspect, police recovered a loaded pistol containing two rounds of 9mm ammunition directly from his person. The accused has now been remanded to the Bodley Correctional Facility on charges of murder and illegal weapons possession. The St. Lucian government has launched immediate supportive interventions following the tragic death of youth activist and mother Joy Santoma. Minister for Equity Emma Hippolyte strongly condemned the violence and confirmed state social services are now deployed to support the grieving family.
1: St. Lucia is mourning the loss of youth activist Joy Santoma following a tragic incident of violence. The young mother and youth activist, who was shot and killed in Marigo on Wednesday night, was reportedly a known victim of intimate partner violence, whose frequent distress calls and formal reports ultimately failed to trigger permanent state protection. Gender Affairs Minister Emma Hippolyte has strongly condemned the killing and promised a state crackdown on domestic and gender-based violence. Speaking on behalf of the government, Minister Emma Hippolyte extended deep condolences to the family and confirmed that the ministry has immediately stepped in to provide psychological and social support services.
2: Fellow St. Lucians, as Minister of Equity, Social Justice, Gender, Older Persons, Labor, Cooperatives and Consumer Affairs, as a woman and as a citizen of St. Lucia, I add my voice in denouncing the senseless act of violence which has claimed the life of a young woman, mother and youth activist, Ms. Joy Santoma, and I extend condolences to her family, friends, colleagues and co-workers. The ministry, through its various agencies, have reached out to the family of the deceased, providing the necessary support services to the adults and children directly affected. Given the ministry's broad mandate, various units are engaged in dialogue with other stakeholders in the social, health, policing, and justice sectors as the details of the incident and associated interventions are coming to hand.
1: Recognizing that traumatic events can heighten community anxiety, the ministry is urging individuals facing domestic and intimate partner conflicts to access confidential state helplines for guidance and safety.
2: The government of St. Lucia reiterates its promise to respect, protect, and fulfill every citizen's right to live lives free from violence and calls on all citizens to play their part by reporting, either by calling 999 or 555 for crime reporting. For intimate partner violence, please remember to call 202 for guidance, support, and shelter. I would like to caution the public that traumatic situations such as these may trigger fears, insecurity, and anxiety, and I am calling on the general public to consider those most vulnerable at this time and refrain from heightening fear and distress that can thrust victims into isolation and despair. If you need emotional support, please call 203 or reach out to the Division of Human Services or your nearest mental health clinic for support.
1: Minister Hippolyte emphasized that interministerial coordination bodies are strengthening prevention frameworks to address violence in all forms and foster a more secure society.
2: It is important for perpetrators of violence to understand that we as a nation will no longer tolerate this as a characteristic of our society. I assure you that state institutions are working together through its various interministerial coordination mechanisms in crime prevention, GBV response coordination, and justice to crack down on violence in all its forms. I therefore urge all citizens to work with authorities to ensure that perpetrators of violence are not shielded, but brought to justice and granted the mercy of the necessary support services after justice has been served to prevent a relapse. The ministry will tighten its work on prevention with all agencies, but remind you that this is an all of society effort. We collectively must denounce not just extreme acts of violence, but the harmful norms that underpin them.
1: Police are continuing their investigations into the deadly shooting. Joachim Du Plessis, HTS News Force.
0: And on to the international scene. U.S. President Donald Trump has ordered American negotiators not to rush into a deal with Iran. The move follows intense speculation that a Middle East ceasefire agreement was imminent. Negotiations reportedly center on a 60-day truce and reopening the vital Strait of Hormuz oil shipping route. The White House insists Washington's tight naval blockade of Iranian ports will remain in full force until a final treaty is signed. However, the proposed terms have already split Republicans, with critics warning the deal is far too lenient on Tehran. Iran continues to demand changes to the text, maintaining that its nuclear program is entirely peaceful. Mediators say there is still ground for optimism despite the remaining points of disagreement. Prime Minister Sir Keir Starmer has branded an appalling rape case where three teenage boys were spared jail as deeply shocking. The three young defendants were given community sentences at Southampton Crown Court after raping two teenage girls. The case has provoked national outrage after the boys filmed the attacks and shared the footage online. One of the victims described the lenient community punishment as a devastating slap on the wrist. Sir Keir Starmer praised the extreme bravery of the young victims for speaking out against the court's decision. The Attorney General has now launched an urgent review into the sentencing following widespread political condemnation. Ministers insist the government is moving swiftly to ensure justice is properly served for the traumatized families. And now time for news on the weather.

This is your 6 a.m. weather report brought to you by the St. Lucia Met Office. For today, Monday, the 25th of May, 2026, your forecaster, Lemuel O'Shaughnessy. Present weather at Tuonora Airport is cloudy and hazy. Present temperature at Tuonora Airport is 27 degrees Celsius or 81 degrees Fahrenheit. Last night's minimum temperature at Tuonora Airport was 25 degrees Celsius or 77 degrees Fahrenheit. Relative humidity at Tuonora Airport is 85%. Wind at Tuonora Airport is blowing from the east southeast at 20 miles per hour or 31 kilometers per hour. Rainfall in the 24-hour period that ended at 8 p.m. last night at Tuonora Airport 10.2 millimeters. Total rainfall for the month of May so far at Tuonora Airport 63.7 millimeters. Sunset today, 6:26 p.m. Sunrise tomorrow, 5:35 a.m. Forecast for St. Lucia valid for the next 24 hours. Winds will be blowing from between the east and southeast, near 18 miles per hour or 30 kilometers per hour. Weather: partly cloudy to cloudy skies with scattered showers and a chance of isolated thunderstorms. A gradual improvement is expected as the day progresses. Marine forecast for seas in a 25-mile or 40-kilometer radius from St. Lucia. Tides for Castries Harbour: high at 12:01 p.m., low at 5:20 p.m. Tides for Beaufort Bay: low at 7 a.m., high at 1:08 p.m. Seas moderate to locally rough with waves and easterly swells, 5 to 8 feet or 1.5 to 2.4 meters. Small craft operators and sea bathers should exercise caution due to locally rough seas. Forecast for the Lesser Antilles: partly cloudy to cloudy skies with scattered showers and a chance of isolated thunderstorms. A tropical weather outlook: a low-level trough in combination with a tropical wave will continue to cause increased cloudiness and shower activity over the Lesser Antilles during the next 24 hours. Another tropical wave located over the eastern tropical Atlantic is moving westward near 21 miles per hour or 33 kilometers per hour. Tropical cyclone formation is not expected over the tropical Atlantic during the next 7 days. This has been your 6 a.m. weather report, your forecaster, Lemuel O'Shaughnessy.

And a recap of the headlines. One man charged with the murder of Julian Cedric Agyen in Grozely. UK PM Sir Keir Starmer appalled by court decision to spare teenage rapist jail. And Donald Trump orders US negotiators not to rush into the Iran framework deal. This has been News 45 Major for today, Monday, the 25th of May, 2026. I am Vanetta Phillip. We will be back after these messages.

0: Hello, I'm Stanley Lucien. Welcome to the HTSE poll. It's your opportunity to weigh in on the most pressing issues of the day. The U.S. federal prosecutors in Miami have officially unsealed a criminal indictment against 94-year-old Raul Castro, the brother of Fidel Castro. The charges stem from the 1996 downing of two civilian aircraft. At the same time, severe fuel shortages are triggering widespread blackouts across Cuba. Analysts fear this intensive pressure serves as a green light for an incoming invasion. So we ask, does this criminal indictment of Raul Castro portend a full U.S. takeover of Cuba? Remember, our EPOL team is always on the go to get your responses as well. Watch the HTS News Force from 7 p.m. for the results and the new discussion.
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It is now 12 minutes after the hour of 7 a.m. in St. Lucia and the Eastern Caribbean. What you thinking now? Welcome once again to the Breakfast Club on Radio 100 Helen FM. Yes, Miss V is back in the hot seat. I'll be keeping you company until 11 a.m. this morning. Let me know, 'cause I can't. Before I go any further, of course, I have to say good morning and thank you very much, Dr. Beat, for holding things down for me while I was away. I know Dr. Beat took care of you, all my listeners, right? Do you feel me? Saying good morning to my WhatsApp family, Auntie Jackie, Miss Mary, Miss Madeline, Miss Leota, Miss Beverly, Miss Audrey, Carfo, and Miss Unica. Good morning to you, ladies. Queen Satu. Good morning, Queen. Your queen is back. Singing this one from Anthony Hamilton. Do you feel me? Before that, we heard from Lauryn Hill. Can't take my eyes off of you. Not forgetting the late Angie Stone. No more rain. This liquid sun shining. Magnificent Monday. It's Whit Monday, holiday in St. Lucia. I think a few of the other Caribbean islands. So we're gonna take it easy. Have a nice little build up. I am here to make sure you enjoy your holiday. In this game.

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1: It's now 24 minutes after the hour of 7 a.m. Yes, Ms. V is in the house, in the hot seat.
0: It makes me.
1: I'm taking this one from India, Ari, Brown Skin. Before that, we heard from Mila James, Right on Time. And Jill Scott with Can't Wait.
0: I'm in joy, you'll be my sugar daddy.
1: Could you all imagine?
0: You know I love your brother.
1: Just imagine with me for a little bit.
0: I can't tell where
1: you're. St. Lucia Jazz and Arts Festival. And we have people like Jill Scott, India Ari, Lila James. Ooh! Nice combination, right? So hint, hint to the powers that be. We neo-soul fans need some neo-soul in the jazz, right?

taking this one from Ella May, Somebody's Son. It's now 7:30 a.m. Time for a short commercial break. When we get back, more music and more vibes in store for you. 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

It's now 17 minutes to the hour of 8 a.m. In the event you are on your way to work and you're working for 8 o'clock this morning, even on the holiday, journey mercies. Please be careful on the island's roads while you're enjoying the vibe. Save your head of all in love. If you are on public transportation, sending mercies to you, your fellow travelers, and of course your driver. In this one from Johnny Drill, Ira Star, and Young John, Colorado. And before that, we heard from Shakira and Burna Boy, brand new track, Die Die.

down 6 minutes to the hour of 8 a.m. And you just heard from our very own Sean something called Pepper. Before that, of course, Beyani with Ta Ta Ta. And our very own Toriel with Rock With Me. And taking this one from Run Town, Mad Over You. It's a Whit Monday holiday. Only on your body. It's also a magnificent Monday on The Breakfast Club, Radio 100 Helen FM. Whatever it is that you decide to do today, whether it is to relax, spend time with family, maybe you have some forgotten duties around the house, you want to get to it, thank you for choosing Radio 100 Helen FM to keep you company. Whatever it is you do today, remember it's a rainy day. I haven't looked at outside yet, not sure if it's cleared up, but please be careful on the island's roads, a slippery when wet.

playing this one from Kiss Daniel featuring Phil Keys, Necessary. Before that, we heard from Runtown with Mad Over You. It's now 8 a.m. in St. Lucia and the Eastern Caribbean. Time for a short commercial break. When we get back, we turn the music around. This is The Breakfast Club, Radio 100, Helen FM.

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1: When the weaver can abide, only righteousness.
0: We just had a double header there from Bob Marley and the Wailers. Yeah. So much things to say and guiltiness. Yeah. In this one from Luciano, the Messenger. Yes. Your world and mine. Saying good morning to Mitchell Moss Mixers. Big up to you, my brother. Yes, I am back. Saying good morning to Miss Sandra Amab. Have a magnificent Monday. Miss Alfia over in La Paz. Say good morning. After Knock 758, a good morning and happy holiday to you, sir. Mr. Marianas Alcindor down in the south. Good morning to you. I call him father of fathers.

this one from Marlon Asher and Sizzler. Never See Us Fall. Before that, we heard from Steel Pulse with Ravers. Lucky Dube with Eyes of the Beholder. And Peter Tosh with Equal Rights. Now 8:30 a.m. Time for a short commercial break. When we get back, more music, more vibes. And your beloved Creole word of the day. Yes, I got you covered. This is Ms. V, and you're listening to The Breakfast Club, Radio 100.

It's now 20 minutes to the hour of 9 a.m. Giving you a little zook in the morning. For those of you who missed out on, of course, our little zook segment, you're welcome. Saying good morning to Mr. Spencer. And good morning to the other Mr. Spencer McPhee. And all of your Jack Mel bus drivers, happy holidays.

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Yes, even on the holiday, I have a Creole word for you or two. Your Creole word for today is the word bouteille. Bouteille. B-O-U-T-E-Y. Accent grave on the E. A noun which means bottle. Example of the word used in a sentence of this meaning. Chaque se nom la boue yon bouteille warm. Each of the men drank a bottle of rum. And this one is a new one for me. A phrase that can be used if the word bouteille is bouteille noire. And it means ignorance. Example of the phrase used in a sentence of this meaning. Ipani moun ki a bouteille noire ko. Tout moun éclairé. People are no longer in ignorance. Everybody is enlightened.

And your bonus Creole word for today is the word boussole. Boussole. B-O-U-S-O-L-E. Accent acute on the E. An adjective which means swollen, bumpy, or puffy. Example of the word used in a sentence of this meaning. Côté vont vont morder moi. Un boussole. Where the bee bit me is swollen. And a recap of your Creole word for today, the word bouteille, B-O-U-T-E-Y. Accent guave on the E, a noun which means bottle. There is also the phrase bouton, or rather bouteille noire, which means ignorance. And noire is spelled N-W-E. Accent guave on the E. Your bonus Creole word for today is the word boussole. Boussole, I should say. B-O-U-S-O-L-E. Accent acute on the E. An adjective which means swollen, bumpy, or puffy. I want to say thank you for joining me for the Creole Word for today. 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Serving St. Lucia for over 100 years. Happy holiday to the management and staff of Carrasco and Son. Now 11 minutes to the hour of 9 a.m. And then as much as I think that Stanley misses me. We will not be having anyone makes me mad today. And if it changes, trust me, I will let you all know. Keep it locked.

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Yes, that's HTSONLINE, one word. 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

0: Hello, I'm Stanley Lucien. Welcome to the HTSE poll. It's your opportunity to weigh in on the most pressing issues of the day. The U.S. federal prosecutors in Miami have officially unsealed a criminal indictment against 94-year-old Raul Castro, the brother of Fidel Castro. The charges stem from the 1996 downing of two civilian aircraft. At the same time, severe fuel shortages are triggering widespread blackouts across Cuba. Analysts fear this intensive pressure serves as a green light for an incoming invasion. So we ask, does this criminal indictment of Raul Castro portend a full U.S. takeover of Cuba? Remember, our EPOL team is always on the go to get your responses as well. Watch the HTS News Force from 7 p.m. for the results and the new discussion.
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0: It's now 14 minutes after the hour of 9 a.m. Taking this one from Cass, No Sweetness, off of the Big Links Rhythm. Before that, we heard from him again, but this time with Patrice Roberts, Like It Like That. And before that, we heard from a whole list of Trinidad artists. Something called Panorama.
1: No sweetness, like she weakness.
0: 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Thank you for choosing Radio 100 Highland FM to keep you company today.

Hello, hello. It's now 25 minutes after the hour of 9 a.m. Taking this one from our very own Ninja Dan. Too sweet. Before that, we heard from Young Brenna with Inch by Inch. Lyrica with Same Time. And GBM Neutron with Down There. It's a Whit Monday holiday on Radio 100 Helen FM, the breakfast.

this one from Daniel Dubois, Goody Pack, off of the Goody Pack Rhythm. It's now 9:30 a.m. Gonna take a short commercial break. And we get back, we're going right back into the music, spinning things around. Now we do it on the Breakfast Club.

It's now 14 minutes in the hour of 10 a.m. Where is the time flying to? You just heard a double header there from Beyonce. You just heard Upgrade Ya featuring Jay-Z and not forgetting Diva. And of course a brand new one from T.I. Let him know. What's up, family? What's going on? Saying good morning to Sue over in New Jersey. All of the Brooklyn Massive. New York. I'm forgetting Fort Lauderdale. Good morning.

this one from Jamie Foxx featuring Ludacris, Unpredictable. Before that, we heard from 50 Cent with Just a Little Bit. And T-Pain featuring Young Jock with Buy You a Drink. It's now 10 a.m. Time for a short commercial break. Don't go anywhere.

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0: now 16 minutes after the hour of 10 a.m. Taking this one from Katy Perry, Dark Horse. One out we heard from Calvin Harris, Pharrell Williams and Katy Perry with Feels, the late Amy Winehouse with Back to Black, not forgetting Dua Lipa with We're Good. It's a wet Monday holiday in St. Lucia. Good morning to you. Saying good morning to Cecilia and Ethan over in Tuya.
1: Second eye.
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taking this one from Ella May. This is Ifon Adwihan from Camila Cabello, featuring Young Thug with Havana. Sia featuring Sean Paul. The Cheap Thrills. And Not Forgetting Fun, featuring Janelle Monae with We Are Young. 29 minutes after the hour of 10 a.m. Got a half an hour left with you. Have time for a short commercial break when we get back. We finish things off in grand style. Daylight, daylight. This is The Breakfast Club, Radio 100 Helen FM.

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1: Rastafari, I know, I'm a princess, let's start. Come next, make a chat, I am.

0: got 20 minutes to the hour of 11 a.m. Got 20 more minutes with y'all.
1: Bye-bye. I love you and that's no lie.
0: And if you're just tuning in, yes, welcome to the Breakfast Club on Radio 100 LNFM. This is Miss V in the hot seat.
1: Never wanna cry, never wanna shed a tear. No, no, but
0: closing things on a high note, of course. I'm making way for DJ Mindtech, the musical pilot. He'll be bringing you through the perfect mix from 11 a.m. to 3 p.m. Taking this one from Junior Kelly, Sunshine. And we had a double header there. From the Adrenaline Rush Rhythm, Anthony B with Wine and Roses, and Jam Mason with My Princess God. Saying good morning to Luther the Baker and family over at Henry's Bakery in La Clary. Good morning. Mr. Desney Panfield, good morning. Mr. Bert Alcindor, happy, happy holiday to you.

It's now 7 minutes to the hour of 11 a.m. Taking this one from Barris Hammond, No Goodbye. Before that, we heard from Taurus Riley with Superman. And Sizzler with Woman, I Need You. How is your magnificent Monday going? Remember, we have lots more in store for you on Radio 100.

I'm taking this one from Mortimer. Lightning. Before that, we heard from our very own Misha, Ethiopian Princess. It's now 11 a.m. in St. Lucia and the Eastern Caribbean. And it is time for me to take my leave. I had so much fun with you this morning on The Breakfast Club from 6:30 a.m. Glad to be back in the hot seat. I'm making way for DJ Mindtech, the musical pilot. He'll be bringing you through the perfect mix from now until 3 p.m. And of course, Dr. Beat will be back on the beat at 3 p.m. this afternoon. And I'll be back with you, God willing, tomorrow morning, same time, 6:30 a.m. for the Tuesday edition of The Breakfast Club. Terrific Tuesdays. In the meantime, in between time, my name is Vanetta, also known as Ms. V. Wishing you a blessed and magnificent Monday. Happy Whit Monday holiday. Be kind to one another. Be safe on the outside. Please be careful on the island's roads. This is Ms. V, signing out.

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0: Hello, I'm Stanley Lucien. Welcome to the HTSE poll. It's your opportunity to weigh in on the most pressing issues of the day. The U.S. federal prosecutors in Miami have officially unsealed a criminal indictment against 94-year-old Raul Castro, the brother of Fidel Castro. The charges stem from the 1996 downing of two civilian aircraft. At the same time, severe fuel shortages are triggering widespread blackouts across Cuba. Analysts fear this intensive pressure serves as a green light for an incoming invasion. So we ask, does this criminal indictment of Raul Castro portend a full U.S. takeover of Cuba? Remember, our EPOL team is always on the go to get your responses as well. Watch the HTS News Force from 7 p.m. for the results and the new discussion.
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Well, naturally, that's how it's going to be every day of your life, you know. Hey, take this one from Buju Bantan. As we kick off with our perfect mix for today, Monday. It's now 21 minutes moving after the hour in St. Lucia and the rest of the Eastern Caribbean. The hour of 11 in St. Lucia again. And the rest of the Eastern Caribbean on this

Are you locked in if you're also the musical pilot DJ Mindtech as I take that mind of yours on a musical journey whilst you're on your journey today? Of course, as we celebrate our winter Monday holiday, I'd like to wish you all the best throughout your day today. And of course, once you're locked in, thank you for making us your choice, that form of company. And not forgetting that form of entertainment. Hoping everyone is having a safe and positive start throughout the day today. And let's make the energy continue throughout the remainder. Despite the bit of a rainy or overcast weather on the outside. Let's make it a wonderful and also rejuvenated Monday. And of course, before I proceed, let us say a special good morning and welcome back to our very own Veneto Miss V. After a long vacation leave. But the way the time goes by so quickly these days, seems like it was just yesterday. Hope that she did enjoy her vacation celebration or vacation leave. And of course, I wish you all the best on a returner. Hey Miss V, you've been missed by your fans and of course the serving of your breakfast club each and every day. However, we had a Dr. Beat holding it down in the morning segment. Did a wonderful job on your behalf. But on your return, I'd like to officially welcome you back to your loving station. And of course, if all your loving fans, you'll be missed. And of course, as you go through the remainder of her holiday today, I'd like to wish you all the best. And of course, join us tomorrow, God's willing, same time from 6:30 for another serving of the Breakfast Club Tuesday edition. Terrific Tuesdays. But in the meantime, between time, it's now time for that takeoff. Sit back, relax, fasten those seatbelts. Let's enjoy the flight, let's enjoy the vibes for today. Much love to one and all, no matter where you're locked in, whether near or far. Wishing you all the best throughout your Monday. Our listeners over on their internet platform, anywhere around the world. Hey, thank you for making us that choice. We hope everyone also had a peaceful, enjoyable, strong beginning. But normal people would say the weekend. But we over here say the strong beginning. But it's another day, another blessing. Despite the holiday celebration today. Hey, let's make the best. And of course, I just continue keeping it locked in. Till the hour of 3 p.m. once I take that mind of yours on a journey.

completed of his art, the highest form of expression of human intelligence. You have become complacent, sitting down and allowing the other nations to run away with everything. You have become a bunch of consumers. You are creators. Rise up, mighty people, accomplish what you will. Without confidence, you're twice defeated in the race of life.

Now we're taking a selection here from Emron Henry, doing something called No One in This World. And this rhythm is called The Best Friend Rhythm. Let a shout out my brother Mitchell Moss is locked in on this rejuvenated Monday. Blessings to you and the family. And of course, thank you for locking it in. Special good day to Tasa. Hope you all enjoy your week holiday today. And of course, you also enjoy your strong beginning. All the best throughout the week ahead. Also, a happy and magnificent Monday to Miss Murray. She's also locked in. Blessings to your family. And also, happy holiday. She says, I hope you had a wonderful weekend. Or enjoyable weekend. Also, have a positive and great week ahead. Peace and love. Miss Murray, I did enjoy my weekend. I will say strong beginning. Likewise, hope that you did. And also wishing all the best throughout the remainder of this month of May and a brand new month ahead. On this rejuvenated Monday, holiday today, so that you're enjoying the day so far. And of course, once you're locked in, you're going to get some of your favorite selections. So of course, I wish you all the best throughout the remainder of your day and the week ahead. And thank you for always making us your number one choice. Hey, shout out to Cicero Massive. Also to Gabriel and the Hippolyte family. Hey, Bevo, Beverly, Miss Audrey, over in the CDC Apartments. Happy Monday.

Also my good friend Satu, blessed love. Have myself magnificent and also rejuvenated Monday today. Also Auntie Jackie, she's also locked in. Happy Monday. Hope you also enjoyed your weekend. I do enjoy the remainder of your week ahead. Safe, blessed, and productive week.

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Say much love. Shout out to my good friend Jay over in the UK. Happy Monday. They will listen now at 12 p.m. in St. Lucia and the rest of the Eastern Caribbean. As we cruise

And it's a special good day to George and Lucy over in Kissimmee, Florida. Happy Monday. How about my good friend Gina over in Orlando? And of course, the man Julian Williams, New York City. Always

Dearly beloved, we're gathered here today to witness the marriage between Bertie Kuyo and Ziki Manalot. If there is anyone or anyone here today who has any objections, please speak now or forever hold your peace.

0: Imagine up to a day like today, I still can't understand why Ziggy did that, you know. We have to do all that just for the man to say I do. He lose already, you know. He lost already. But what if someone else ate that pie? What would be the case? Because you have to be careful, you know. At times you're saying I do and you don't even know what you're saying. Under that spell.
1: You see the same thing again, that is not.
0: But that's why his name is Bertie Kuyo.
1: Not our problem.
0: That can't be my surname.
1: Yeah, I don't.
0: Never, no time.
1: Your father married you, my friend. I want to go and drink the cake. Eat the champagne. Marriage already.
0: Hey, but wish him all the best, though. Put the ring on.

Imagine me tell consider doesn't it pie. Well, too late for that, my brother. You already said I do. So I don't know what you ate, but you already said it.

Yes, so it's now 29 minutes moving after the hour of 12 in St. Lucia and the rest of the Eastern Caribbean. We take a break to bring you the 12 noon weather report for today, Monday. And that's brought to you by the St. Lucia Met office, right on Radio 100 Helena FM. I only mention I feel inside. I train and I work so hard. If so, keep it locked in. More music, more vibes coming your way. 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

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Yes, that's HTSONLINE, one word. 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

So it's now 29 minutes moving up to the hour of 1 in St. Lucia and the rest of the Eastern Caribbean, and it's now time for the 12 noon weather report for today, Monday the 25th of May 2026, right in Radio 100 Helen FM. And of course, the 12 noon weather report is brought to you by the St. Lucia Met Office and your forecaster for today, Maclean Jabatis. It says the current weather at Uyonora Airport is cloudy and hazy with showers nearby, and also the current weather at George F.L. Charles Airport is cloudy and hazy. Current temperature at Uyonora Airport is at 29 degrees Celsius or 84 degrees Fahrenheit. Last night's minimum temperature at Uyonora Airport was at 25 degrees Celsius or 77 degrees Fahrenheit. Relative humidity at Uyonora Airport is at 78%, and with that, the winds at Uyonora Airport is blowing from the east at 23 miles per hour or 37 kilometers per hour. Rainfall in the 24-hour period that ended at 8 a.m. today, with the total rainfall being recorded at Uyonora Airport, a total of 24.8 millimeters of rain, and at George F.L. Charles Airport, a total of 45.2 millimeters of rain. Total rainfall for the month of May so far been recorded at Uyonora Airport, total of 78.3 millimeters of rain, and at George F.L. Charles Airport, total of 95.9 millimeters of rain. Sunset today at 6:26 p.m. and sunrise tomorrow at 5:35 a.m. Forecast for St. Lucia valid for the next 24 hours. Winds will be blowing from between the east and east southeast near 21 miles per hour or 33 kilometers per hour. Also, the weather going to be partly cloudy to cloudy and hazy with a few scattered showers. Marine forecast for seas in a 25-mile or 40-kilometer radius from St. Lucia. The tides or cast trees harbor being high at present, and it'll be low again at 5:20 p.m. Tides for Viewfort Bay will be high at 1:08 p.m. and it'll be low again at 6:47 p.m. Sea is going to be locally rough if waves easterly swell 6 to 8 feet or 1.8 to 2.4 meters. Small craft operators and sea bathers should exercise caution due to locally rough seas. Also, the forecast for the Lesser Antilles is going to be cloudy to overcast skies with scattered showers which may be heavy at times, and a chance of isolated thunderstorms over the northern Windward and Leeward Islands. Further south is going to be partly cloudy to cloudy and hazy with a few showers. Finally, with the tropical weather outlook, it says the unstable conditions associated with the passage of a tropical wave and also an enhanced by upper level trough will cause cloudy periods and also shower activity and also possibly isolated thunderstorms, mainly over the northern portion of the Lesser Antilles during the forecast period. Once again, unstable conditions associated with the passage of a tropical wave and also an enhanced by upper level trough will cause cloudiness, also shower activity and possibly isolated thunderstorms over and mainly over the northern portion and the Lesser Antilles during the forecast period. Also, another tropical wave located over the eastern tropical Atlantic is moving westward near 17 miles per hour or 28 kilometers per hour. However, tropical cyclone formation is not expected over the tropical Atlantic during the next 7 days.
And this has been your 12 noon weather report for today, Monday, the 25th of May, 2026, right here on Radio 100 Helen FM. And again, the 12 noon weather report is brought to you by the Senushamet office and your forecaster for today, McLean Jabatis. It's now 24 minutes moving up to the hour of 1 in Senusha and the rest of the Eastern Caribbean. We do for a commercial break. More music after these messages. Keep it locked in.

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It is now 1 minute moving up to the hour of 1 in St. Lucia and the rest of the Eastern Caribbean. And don't tell me and as you slowly, slowly cruise along, baby, when I know it's a rejuvenated and also magnificent with Monday holiday today. But you put on quite a show, really had me go. Hey, this one is from Rihanna. This song called Take a Bow. Ladies, I know you're probably singing along right now. If it's your karaoke segment, you just continue singing to your to the top of your lungs. Let's have some joy, entertainment. And it's a beautiful holiday today. Let's chase away the gray skies. We got some sunshiny weather. But as you know, we're approaching the hurricane season. Let's all be prepared. Teaching time saves nine.

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Now, I just had to add my non-returns, and that was it. And that is why I will go back to them. And I will go back to them steady.

Hello, I'm Stanley Lucien. Welcome to the HTSE poll. It's your opportunity to weigh in on the most pressing issues of the day. The U.S. federal prosecutors in Miami have officially unsealed a criminal indictment against 94-year-old Raul Castro, the brother of Fidel Castro. The charges stem from the 1996 downing of two civilian aircraft. At the same time, severe fuel shortages are triggering widespread blackouts across Cuba. Analysts fear this intensive pressure serves as a green light for an incoming invasion. So we ask, does this criminal indictment of Raul Castro portend a full U.S. takeover of Cuba? Remember, our EPOL team is always on the go to get your responses as well. Watch the HTS News Force from 7 p.m. for the results and the new discussion.

It's now 1 minute moving after the hour of Twin Solution and the rest of the Eastern Caribbean. But it's a magnificent and also rejuvenated Monday with Monday holiday. Once again, locked into the midday mix, the perfect mix. Hey, also the musical pilot DJ Mindtech, locking it down till the hour of 3 p.m. So as we slowly make our way to our destination on this rejuvenated Monday, that you've been enjoying your holiday so far. If not, just continue keeping it locked in. And it's a special good day to the man, Lucius Justin, also known as Taylor. Blessings to you and the family. Speaking of family, I also like to say a special good day to the Justin family. And also a sympathy greetings goes out to the family. It is trying time. Sorry for the passing of the loved one. And of course, I do hope that you guys all stay strong in this time of the passing. Of course, all the best for the remainder of your Monday today. Once again, sympathy greetings goes out to the Justin family. The passing of your dear loved one. To the man Lucius Justin, hold strong, my brother. And of course, just keep that head up.

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0: Hey, a special good afternoon to George and Lucy over in Kissimmee, Florida. Yeah. Happy Monday.
1: I have installed different brands, but I just get to know Pedrolo. I am very impressed with Pedrolo. 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It is much easier. Smart switch, everything there ready. Now, I just had to add my non-returns, and that was it. And that is why I will go back to them. 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

And so as we switch it up on this rejuvenated Monday afternoon, with Monday holiday today, once again locked into the midday mix, the perfect mix, yours truly, the musical pilot, DJ Mindtech. If you're locked in at this point in time and you're enjoying the vibes, big up to you on the outside. Shout out to all our regular and loyal listeners locked in on a daily basis. Especially good afternoon to Andrea Jolie, also known as Andy. Shout out to the Jolie family.

0: Yes, so we've now 3 minutes moving up to the hour 3 in St. Lucia and the rest of the Eastern Caribbean. On this a magnificent and also rejuvenated Monday, with Monday holiday today. Once again, locked into the midday mix, the perfect mix with yours truly, the musical pilot DJ Mindtech. Hey, we have arrived at our destination. I hope you guys all enjoyed the segment for today. 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So in the meantime, between time, hey DJ, my leg is out the building. Keep it locked in. I'm out.
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3: 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Hello, I'm Stanley Lucien. Welcome to the HTS e-poll. It's your opportunity to weigh in on the most pressing issues of the day. The U.S. federal prosecutors in Miami have officially unsealed a criminal indictment against 94-year-old Raul Castro, the brother of Fidel Castro. The charges stem from the 1996 downing of 2 civilian aircraft. At the same time, severe fuel shortages are triggering widespread blackouts across Cuba. Analysts fear this intensive pressure serves as a green light for an incoming invasion. So we ask, does this criminal indictment of Raul Castro portend a full U.S. takeover of Cuba? Remember, our e-poll team is always on the go to get your responses as well. Watch the HTS News Force from 7 p.m. for the results and the new discussion.
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3: 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Stay connected. Hello, I'm Stanley Lucien. Welcome to the HTSE poll. It's your opportunity to weigh in on the most pressing issues of the day. The U.S. federal prosecutors in Miami have officially unsealed a criminal indictment against 94-year-old Raul Castro, the brother of Fidel Castro. The charges stem from the 1996 downing of two civilian aircraft. At the same time, severe fuel shortages are triggering widespread blackouts across Cuba. Analysts fear this intensive pressure serves as a green light for an incoming invasion. So we ask, does this criminal indictment of Raul Castro portend a full U.S. takeover of Cuba? Remember, our EPOL team is always on the go to get your responses as well. Watch the HTS News Force from 7 p.m. for the results and the new discussion.
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Are you sitting on your assets? 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Well, here's Bomashe to the rescue. Be it a motor vehicle, home appliance, machinery, real property, we'll connect you with potential buyers. 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Stay connected.

Hello, I'm Stanley Lucien. Welcome to the HTSE poll. It's your opportunity to weigh in on the most pressing issues of the day. The U.S. federal prosecutors in Miami have officially unsealed a criminal indictment against 94-year-old Raul Castro, the brother of Fidel Castro. The charges stem from the 1996 downing of two civilian aircraft. At the same time, severe fuel shortages are triggering widespread blackouts across Cuba. Analysts fear this intensive pressure serves as a green light for an incoming invasion. So we ask, does this criminal indictment of Raul Castro portend a full U.S. takeover of Cuba? Remember, our EPOL team is always on the go to get your responses as well. Watch the HTS News Force from 7 p.m. for the results and the new discussion.

right, so let's try this again. Happy Monday afternoon to you, my friends. It's Radio 100 on FM. My apologies for the false start. Seriously, it was a false start. The laptop decided today I'm not laptoping. The laptop said I am not laptoping. See, there's a song that goes... I'll play it for you a little later on anyway. But pretty much it says... You need to have spares on the side. So when one person gives you trouble, you have two more on the side to get you out of trouble. Or maybe put you in deeper trouble. Good afternoon to you, my friends. It's Radio 100 Hound FM. The name is Michael, Dr. B, the boy in your company until 7 o'clock today. Big thank you goes out to MindTech Mid-Morning Action, the perfect music mix on this Whit Monday. It's a holiday. And a big thank you goes out to DJ Blacks as well, holding down the fort while I was holding down the fort. I know it can get a little confusing. So I was taking care of someone else's business while he was taking care of my business. Yeah, something like that anyway. But a big thank you goes out to DJ Blacks. Happy Monday afternoon, folks on the roads at this point in time. Good afternoon to you.

Tulsa in Florida, good afternoon to you. Happy holiday, my friend. Big happy goes out to Alex and Lucy. Kiss her, me, kiss him, kiss her, kiss her, she. Who else do you kiss? Kiss me, Florida, good afternoon to you. That's a lot of kisses. Kiss from head to toe, why not?

Hey, folks that are rose at this point in time, happy Monday afternoon to you. Happy holiday to you as well. Joan, good afternoon. You take care of yourself. Speedy recovery. Greetings to your son. God is good. All is well. Well, almost. Thank God for life.

Brooklyn, New York, good afternoon to you. Happy holiday to you, my dear. Velda, how you doing? Reverend and Robin, Connecticut, USA. Thanks for touching base. Happy holiday to you as well. And Gina in Orlando, Florida, good afternoon. Happy holidays to you folks. Who's barbecuing what today? Who's barbecuing what today? It's a holiday. It's a barbecue day. Yeah. Why not? Happy barbecue and holiday to you.

Wow. So we just got some inspiring words from AD. And Joan, you gotta listen to this one really, really very careful. Gio, you as well, bro. Inspiring words from AD. Life is so unpredictable. Life is so unpredictable. Be grateful for every moment. Life is so unpredictable, my friends. You gotta be grateful for every moment. Every second, every minute. Every minute of every hour. Every hour of every day. And you know the rest of the story. Give thanks. Give thanks to life. Life goes on. AD, thank you very much for those wonderful, and you won't believe how timely those words are for some persons. More relevant than others.

0: 10 minutes now before the hour of 4. Monday afternoon time, we do for a quick break. Beat continues in a blink. Stick around.
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The original Don Dada Supercat, the only survivor out of this trio. Still around and doing his thing. Heavy D, Frankie Paul. Already said farewell to us. Supercat, still around.

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Stacia. Or Stage 8 featuring Stacia. Wicked track. Denry Massive, good afternoon. Happy holiday to you. 5 minutes after the hour of 5. Folks in Denry actually had their carnival launch this weekend as well.

0: Leroy.
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0: 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We're going to take that break right now. The beat continues in a blink. 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

0: And that, my friends, brings our time up to 6 p.m. We're due for a quick break. When we return, the cool down is on till 7. Back in a blink.
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4: Hello, I'm Stanley Lucien. Welcome to the HTSE poll. It's your opportunity to weigh in on the most pressing issues of the day. The U.S. federal prosecutors in Miami have officially unsealed a criminal indictment against 94-year-old Raul Castro, the brother of Fidel Castro. The charges stem from the 1996 downing of two civilian aircraft. At the same time, severe fuel shortages are triggering widespread blackouts across Cuba. Analysts fear this intensive pressure serves as a green light for an incoming invasion. So we ask, does this criminal indictment of Raul Castro portend a full U.S. takeover of Cuba? Remember, our EPOL team is always on the go to get your responses as well. Watch the HTS News Force from 7 p.m. for the results and the new discussion.

So that's the original, my friends. Takes us back to 2001. Then came 2026 and Shenseea.

Bolton and Gretna Theatre, good evening to you. 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
2: Something about a Jamaican man that just, I don't know. 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
0: And here's the latest from the force at the Met Office as of 6 p.m. today. Present weather, cloudy and hazy. The present temperature, 27 degrees Celsius or 81 degrees Fahrenheit. Today's maximum temperature, 29 degrees Celsius or 84 degrees Fahrenheit. Relative humidity is 81%. The wind is blowing from the east at 23 miles per hour, 37 kilometers per hour. Rainfall in the 24-hour period ending at 2 p.m. today. At Huonoro, 24.8 millimeters. And at George F. O. Charles, 38.9 millimeters. Sunrise tomorrow morning at 5:35 and the sun will set tomorrow evening at 6:27. The forecast for St. Lucia valid for the next 24 hours. Winds will be blowing from the east near 21 miles per hour or 33 kilometers per hour. The weather, partly cloudy to cloudy and hazy with a few showers. Persons with respiratory ailments and dust allergies, you are advised to take the necessary precautions due to reduced air quality. Once again, persons with respiratory ailments and dust allergies, you are advised to take the necessary precautions due to reduced air quality. The marine forecast foresees in a 25 mile or 40 kilometer radius from St. Lucia. Tasso-Castries Harbor, high at 5:12 a.m. That's 5 minutes past 12 in the morning. Or 5 past midnight, if you prefer. The next low tide for Castries Harbour will be at 6:35 a.m. For VFO Bay, low tide will be at 6:47 p.m. and the next high tide at 1:12 a.m. Sea is locally rough with waves and easterly swells 6 to 8 feet or 1.8 to 2.4 meters. Small craft operators and sea bathers, you should exercise caution due to locally rough seas and reduced visibility. The forecast of the Lesser Antilles, partly cloudy to cloudy and hazy with a few showers. And the tropical weather outlook. A relatively dry and stable air mass and a plume of Saharan dust are approaching the Lesser Antilles following the passage of a tropical wave. Another tropical wave located over the eastern tropical Atlantic is moving westward near 17 miles per hour or 28 kilometers per hour. Tropical cyclone formation is now expected over the tropical Atlantic during the next 7 days. That's the latest from the folks at the Met Office. Our forecast of this evening, Lucius Frederick.

Go ahead and make it rain, wash away my pain. 3 minutes before the hour of seven, this is why I say farewell to you for today, Monday. Catch you guys tomorrow right here on Radio 100 Hull FM. Until then, you take care of yourself. The name's Michael, Dr. B. Dubois. Love you. Stay safe. Enjoy the rest of your Monday evening. The rest of your holiday as well. Catch you guys tomorrow.

0: 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We don't back down for anybody. And weather.
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